From the Devil's Lettuce Studios. Devil's Lettuce, Senvely Good Greens, and West Seneca. 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

0: Hi, how you doing? This is Chris Blundell, and I listen to... Never mind. Don't play this. I'll call you back. Hold on. I messed up.
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0: 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My name is Chuck. The number here is 844-205-LOUD, 844-205-5683. Anything you need, man, you can hit me up. Coming up after this break, I've got the latest from Five Finger Death Punch, and I will remind you how you can win that trip to Kansas City to see their 20th anniversary world tour.
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2: 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It is called Everything's Falling. And right now, man, a little taste of what you can expect. This one is called Kerosene. It's Loudwire Nights.

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0: It's Loudwire Nights. That is Five Finger Death Punch and Eye of the Storm. That's going to be on their new album, their 10th album, Legacy, that's coming out this year. And I guarantee you, man, they will be playing that one live on their 20th anniversary world tour. 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
0: 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Sinfully good greens.

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All weekend, we'll be playing big blocks of songs in a row from your favorite rockers. We were going to do blocks of 250 in a row from your favorite artists, but we figured that was already taken for the weekend. 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Here we go. 92.9 WBUF.

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2: Across the country and all over Western New York, we'll be celebrating the spirit of independence during America's 250th birthday. 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Thank you to our partner, Gowanda Harley-Davidson. 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
5: 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Thank you to our partner, Gowanda Harley-Davidson. 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

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Are you guys paying me by the word now? Okay, FFDP and BBQ in KC. That's Five Finger Death Punch and Barbecue in Kansas City. 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

0: Across the country and all over Western New York, we'll be celebrating the spirit of independence during America's 250th birthday. 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Everything that has made our country one of the greatest in the world. Celebrate with us right up until the 4th of July and experience the history of the USA one story at a time. Thank you to our partner, Gowanda Harley-Davidson. Gowanda Harley-Davidson wishes America a very happy 250th birthday. And to celebrate, we're proud to serve Western New York riders and keep the spirit of the open road alive. Happy birthday, America, from Gowanda Harley-Davidson.
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8: 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You know, you could hit pause when you needed to, or hit rewind. 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
1: Mm-hmm.
0: You have to be able to prove that you were born with a micro penis 2.8 inches or less to be eligible.
1: Yeah, so it's barely functional. It's so little.
0: Yeah.
1: Yeah.
0: But for everybody else, they're
1: cosmetic.
0: Just,
1: yeah,
0: they're just having too much of a good time.
1: It's pointless cosmetic surgery. Don't mess with your penis, guys. Leave it alone.
0: Back in a minute. 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
2: It really is context of the text exchange you're having, though. If you're having some kind of contention and end it with a thumbs up or a K, that's very different than, like, what time do you want to meet up for coffee? How about noon? Thumbs up.
3: Yeah, it's weird. I literally just said that same thing. It's so weird, but if, when you say it right after I do hot wings, the point is made so much clearer.
2: Well, I guess I missed your point. Sorry about that.
3: That's okay.
4: Let's play the ice cream game, Thinking of Games. This is a game of quick thinking and smart answers, or just quick answers sometimes.

0: Mansions.
1: All right.
2: Mansions are sexual too.
0: Yeah.
1: Matthew and they turn you off. Speaking in general.
3: Yeah.
2: Steve versus Hot Wings. The personality trait I wish I had.
3: Happiness.
0: Dapperness.
2: Hot Wings, you wish you were happy?
0: Yeah.
2: And Steve, you went with the personality trait of dapperness? I would like you to be a little more dandy.
3: Yeah.
2: Hot Wings gets the win. Kelly versus Maitland.
3: Wait, I got the win. How come I don't get to?
2: I'm doing a little mini tournament.
3: Like this.
2: Well, didn't ask. Ah. My good habit is
1: swagger. Applesauce every day.
2: Maitland, what did you say?
1: Swagger.
0: Swagger. Maitland does have that confident swagger.
3: Yeah, she does.
2: Yeah, we're always like, gosh, what's the thing about Maitland? She's such the cock of the walk.
3: Yeah. Why are all the hallways?

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5: When you finally get the house to yourself, if you live in one of those situations where your family, roommates, whatever, finally get it to yourself, what do you do when you know no one's there? Like, you know no one's coming home for a while. You can do whatever you want. It is your castle.
10: That's most of my days.
5: Yes. So not super relatable for you.
10: But when I was in that situation and no one was around, that's when I would crank music. Because nobody else enjoys hearing me sing the way that I do. That was always kind of a bummer because I was always somebody who loved driving and singing in the car.
5: Mm-hmm.
10: And then I couldn't really do that anymore. It would get kind of poo-pooed a little bit. So that was when I would do it mostly, was still in the car when I was alone driving. But now that happens a lot.
5: Yeah.
10: It was like, okay. That's when I crank my tunes and sing.
5: My family is, even when it's all seven of the others, very tolerant of my driving and singing. Mm. In fact, some of the little kids, gosh, they'll start singing with me. That fills my heart with such happiness. I didn't know I wanted to have a family that would sing together so bad until it happened. And then I was like, oh, my God, something's happening.
6: You got to get a bus.
5: We have one, it seems like. Or you mean so they can sit further away and hear less of my singing?
10: Yeah.
6: For me, I think it's eating a full meal, sitting on the couch watching TV.
5: That's your thing?
6: Yeah.
5: You don't do that when?
6: We don't do that. We try to never let the kids eat on the couch because inevitably whatever they're eating is going to spill all over the place. We've had many instances of that. So we try to lead by example. And when the kids are around, we don't eat on the couch. Now, if the kids are in bed and Annette and I are watching a movie, we'll have, you know, a bowl of popcorn or something. But if no one's there, I'm eating my full meal right there on the couch, watching TV and feeling great about it.

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12: Hey, a path. Let's ride our horses down it. And then they left it there. Horse people are, well, I can't stop my horse from pooping. Well, you can probably see it. Go get it.
13: What are they supposed to do? Use, like, horse poop bags?
12: They can put bags under the horse.
14: Yeah.
13: Under the horse.
12: Yeah. Or, I've got an idea, don't ride your horse on the sidewalk that's meant for bicycles and walkers. They're not made for horses.
13: You want to put a horse in the road? What if he gets hit by a car?
12: Don't ride him on the roads. It's literally like a riding place. They have thousands of acres of land. Stay off the sidewalk.
15: Good to see you stay reasonable, Hot Wings.
12: Horse people are way too entitled.
16: Name That Tune.
13: Yes, it is time to play Name That Tune. And because it was just Independence Day,

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1: That's right. Dreaming in red, white, and blue. Only in America can we
2: dream. Breaking, sucking on a chili dog news.
0: Oh, yeah?
2: It says a chili dog is a slushy in that song, not a hot dog.
1: Mm.
2: Remember those slushies with a little blue dog on them?
1: Oh, like a cold, like a chili dog.
2: Yeah.
0: Oh.
2: Like it's that's the brand.
1: Wow.
2: It was more prominent then.
0: Oh. Huh.
3: What the heck?
0: That makes too much sense now.
2: He's never said that. I don't know
4: to
2: if he has.
4: To my knowledge.
3: Yeah, someone's
0: he's outside the Tasty Freeze. I guess that makes more sense
2: but
0: now.
2: But the Tasty Freezes, they all sell hot dogs.
1: Yeah.
4: Yeah, they do.
2: Just or like any of
4: Dairy
2: those
4: Queen or anybody. Yeah, of course.
2: Places. But yeah, that does make more sense. All right, we'll accept
4: yeah,
2: this.
4: Yeah, well, he still should have thought that one through.
2: I plan to forget about it within 20 minutes and absolutely. Have the same discussion later.
0: Yeah.
2: So
0: yeah.
2: Please remind me again, 269. Mm-hmm. Back in a minute. It is the Free Beer and Hot Wings Show.
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0: documentary or something about Sweet Sweet Connie? She was like a notorious...
1: I think she was.
0: Fan of bands.
1: Band-Aid.
0: Yeah, so and she would go backstage and do her thing.
2: Mm-hmm.
1: I believe so. Mean? I think she wrote a book too, didn't she?
2: What kind of thing did she do backstage?
0: She partied with her mouth.
2: Like
3: she
2: open?
3: Partied
2: like
3: with
2: at a paint
3: mouth?
2: Party kind of thing?
1: I mean... served a
2: That's
1: lot
2: dangerous.
1: Of customers. Huh? At least it seems.
2: Okay. So she was in the retail business?
0: Yes.
2: Mm-hmm. Okay.
0: Yes.
2: Following.
0: She was selling her skill.
2: Okay. Yeah. All right. I like that for her.
1: Aren't we all?
0: Yeah.
4: She was sucking on chili dogs.
3: Yeah.
2: Makes me hungry. All right. Name That Tune continues. This is America themed. A tune and clue number 9. This is one of the most misinterpreted songs of all time, as it's often heard as a patriotic ode or a tribute to the women in America. It's
1: Hot
2: usually
1: wings.
2: Hot Wings.
1: Oh, boy.
2: Which
1: oh, boy.
2: One?
3: Well,
2: which
3: yes.
2: one did I
3: which
2: choose?
3: Which one did Kelly choose?
2: Uh-huh.
3: I got to imagine, based on your love of giant scarves, you went Lenny Kravitz's version of American Woman.
2: Incorrect.
1: Oh,
0: oh. Steve.
2: No, Steve.
0: Yes, American Woman.
2: That's right. American listeners arrive at the conclusion that this is about loving American women, ignoring a very clear lyric where it says, "Get away from me."

0: died. So bye bye.
1: Mr. You know how the rest goes. We don't have time.
2: Yeah.
1: But they drove the Chevy to the levee. Levee was fine.
2: Dry.
3: Oh, no. What happened?
1: What were the good old boys drinking?
2: Whiskey and rye.
4: Whiskey and rye.
3: Oh.
1: Anything special about today?
4: This is the day that I died.
1: Yeah. Got it.
4: Oh, man.
1: See, we didn't know. More on the way. It is the Free Beer and Otwig Show. 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

It's your friend in the radio business, Wes Nessman, coming up. Incredibly dumb and dangerous things to do with fireworks. We'll have the new Shinedown, and we'll get your blood all riled up with some Danzig.

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0: Happy 4th of July to you. I hope you're having a great Independence Day. Maybe grilling something today. You know, I was going to talk about some of the dumb and dangerous things that I used to do with fireworks or have seen people do with fireworks. And I started mentally going, oh, I shouldn't pass along these bad ideas. And then I realized no matter what I told you, you've probably had worse thoughts, mostly after a couple drinks and a couple matches. So I'm not going to pass anything along. I'm just going to tell you that whatever new thing you think you're going to do with fireworks, you probably shouldn't do it. How about we just go with that? Have a safe and sane one. On the way, the latest from Shinedown.
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Devil's Lettuce Studios. 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
0: 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Will you?

0: So how far are you willing to go to get your drink on? Or how far were you willing to go to get your drink on? Police arrested a woman at a CVS, and then they noticed she was having a little bit of trouble getting into the cop car. That's because she had a 12-inch bottle of Cupcake Vineyards Pinot Grigio somewhere in her body. Yeah. You know, if you resort to that to get your drink on, it's time to go to a meeting. Let's just leave that right there.
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0: What is this? 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That's Five Finger Death Punch and Barbecue in Kansas City. 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

We are rolling the 4th of July, and I have a feeling you guys are getting a little out of control. You're getting a little crazy out there. You need to take it down just a notch. So we'll round out this foursome with the sound of silence.

0: Devil's Lettuce Studios. Devil's Lettuce, Senvely Good Greens in West Seneca. 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

0: Happy 4th of July to you. I'm a big fan of the 5th of July. I'll tell you why. You probably visit a store that has some kind of special aisle. You know, it had Christmas stuff. It had Easter stuff. Maybe had summer stuff for a while. Right now, it currently has the old red, white, and blue in every shape and form possible to celebrate 4th of July. But there's no real big holiday celebrations between the 4th of July and Halloween. That's right. You're going to start seeing Halloween stuff on the store shelves very soon.
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doing the 4s of July. 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

Lettuce Studios, Devil's Lettuce, Sinfully Good Greens, and West Seneca. 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

Metallica, beginning our time together. Hello, I'm Renee Raven. Happy Saturday afternoon to you. Happy 4th of July weekend. Hope you're doing it all safe, you know, having those fireworks, those beverages, those hot dogs responsibly. Coming up, we'll hear from Green Day. We'll talk 20 years of Oklahoma, but first,

0: Oklahoma celebrating 20 years this year, and they're doing it in a big way, the best way they know how, by having the most ultra deep lineup you've ever seen in your life. I'm talking Godsmack, Stone Temple Pilots, Tim Montana, Crossfade, Buck Cherry, Jet, Black Stone Cherry, and that's just Friday. And many more on Friday. Absolutely incredible. And you can win your way there. Air hotel and tickets. It's up for grabs on your app. Good luck to you. Coming up after the break, we keep the playlist where you want it for your weekend. We'll kick it off with Alice in Chains.
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0: proud to serve Western New York riders and keep the spirit of the open road alive. 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
0: 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Send us a picture. 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Sinfully good greens. 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

It would be perfectly normal, perfectly reasonable to have triple shots for the holiday weekend, but we don't believe in that. We believe in always doing more, always living in excess. It's the fourth Motley Crue for 4th of July, smoking in the boys' room. You shouldn't do that. That's bad.

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Devil's Lettuce. Senvely Good Greens and Wes Seneca. 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

Pearl Jam on our Saturday afternoon. Happy weekend. Happy 4th of July weekend specifically to you. Coming up, we'll hear from 3 Days Grace. We'll talk a Summerween collection to die for. But first, it's the Beastie Boys. No!

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0: 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I'm so into that, right? 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It's new to me, Carnival Fog. I can't wait to try it. I hope it does have a fog element to it, like petrichor or ozone or rain or something to it. I would love that. Now, I said the collection is to die for. I can qualify that. I recently saw a video where somebody keeps trying different products on little parasitic microscopic worms to see if they actually do what they claim to do and kill that sort of stuff. And the Bath & Body Works hand sanitizer did kill the tiny parasitic worms. So I feel much better squirting it on my hands all the time.
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0: 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That means we have 3 more from Linkin Park. Keep it going.
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0: There's no such thing as too wide pants or too much Linkin Park. 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We'll bleed it out.
1: Yeah, here we go for the 100th time. 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

live on our Saturday afternoon together. Live, the most difficult band to Google in the history of Googling bands. If you've done it, you know why. Hi, I'm Renee Raven. Coming up, we'll hear from Bad Omens. We'll talk a two-dope fox rescue. But first, it's Papa Ozzy.

0: a fox rescue who had a fox who looked like he was wearing Insane Clown Posse makeup invited Insane Clown Posse to visit the fox rescue. The name of the fox, Romeo Too Dope. He was visited by Shaggy Too Dope. That's so awesome. They made videos, took pictures and everything. I love that they showed up for the rescue fox. Hey, if you want to see Insane Clown Posse, you could do so during Rocklahoma 20, one of many, many bands performing at that incredible festival. You could win your trip there on your app. Coming up after the break, Nirvana, Incubus, and more.
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5: And here's Heather with the weather.
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We're inside a quad shot of the Smashing Pumpkins. 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

Devil's Lettuce Studios. 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

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Hello, I'm Renee Raven. I hope you're having a wonderful holiday weekend. Don't forget, we're doing 4th of July, the entire 4th of July weekend. 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

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So make sure you enter, because I want you to have your fair shot at it.

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Metallica on your 4th of July weekend during our 4th of July. And you know we love to do a quad shot of Metallica. We got three more Metallica songs to come. Let's start.

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0: 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And don't be a rockin' moron. This is 92.9 WBUF. 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

inside a quad shot of Metallica as we celebrate the 4th of July weekend with Fours of July. Let's keep it going with Ain't My Best Friend. I think that's what he says.

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Crack a cold one. 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
3: 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It all starts with a simple step, telling those you care about to be ready for the worst. So start a conversation and plan for emergencies together. 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
6: Hey, it's Kat Michaels. Coming up next hour, we're going to be going live and loud with three in a row from Metallica as we celebrate 4th of July. But before we get there, I've got the latest from the Los Angeles trio Dogstar, the band's new album and the first studio release since 2023's Somewhere Between the Power Lines and Palm Trees. Here's the title track now to that new album. It's All In now on Loudwire Weekends.

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0: from the Devil's Lettuce Studios. Devil's Lettuce, Senvely Good Greens, and West Seneca. 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
1: Hey, it's Kat Michaels. We're going live and loud tonight with three in a row from Metallica, celebrating the 4th of July. Because all three of tonight's live tracks were recorded July 4th of 2014. 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